People that say that just don't know what it is to lose love. Oh, I wish I'd never loved. Oh, but it's too late.

0: 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Ah, on est bien sur Radio Terre.
1: Fellas, I'm ready to get up and do my thing.
2: Go ahead.
1: I want to get into it, man, you know.
2: Go ahead.
1: Like a sex machine, man.
2: Yeah.
1: Moving, doing it, you know.
2: Yeah.
1: Can I count it off?
2: Go ahead.
1: One, two, three.

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I'm searching to find a love that's for the times. I've got to find some peace and unity, you see.

0: Goodness gracious, crack your gum.
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0: He's gonna be a bubble gum.
2: Okay, Abby. Yeah,
0: he's the monster bell.

0: place on your planet. But not in a matter of seconds.
1: The effects of gravitational

magnetic field stronger than the gravitational field on your Earth. This is the principle by which we move through space. We have adjusted the magnetic field to compensate for the normal loss of gravitational effect and atmospheric pressure.

them town, north, south, east or west. You know, so that the British talent's looking enough recognition, see? We want the USA to look on us and say, yes, we can do it, see?

Thanks for coming out on the 30th of December, the night before the night. This is delicate.

0: You want anything?
1: No. Nothing.
0: All right. Time for bed.
1: Yes.
0: It's all right?
1: Yes.
0: I am.
1: Yes.
0: Sunday tomorrow.

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Are you kidding me? Thurston, one. Thurston. I think it's 10:30. We're calling from Providence, Rhode Island. Did you find your shit? You gotta watch the motor, Thurston. 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Bye.

0: ancient empty.
1: 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I'm the dude. So that's what you call me, you know? That or his dudeness or duder or, you know, El Duderino, if you're not into the whole brevity thing.
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0: your eyes.
1: Wait, let me explain something to you. I am not Mr. Lebowski. You're Mr. Lebowski. I'm the dude. So that's what you call me, you know? That or his dudeness or duder or, you know, El Duderino, if you're not into the whole brevity thing.
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0: Wait, let me explain something to you. 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I'm the dude. You know, that or his dudeness or duder or, you know, El Duderino, if you're not into the whole brevity thing.
1: Are you employed, Mr. Lebowski?
0: Ah! Employed?
2: You like sex, Mr. Lebowski.
3: Is this your only ID?
0: You got the wrong guy. I'm the dude.
4: Your name's Lebowski, Lebowski.
5: Jeff Lebowski, the other Lebowski, the millionaire.
6: I received this ransom note this morning.
0: This is the bummer, man.
4: They want you to take the money and act as courier.
0: What do you mean, man? What the hell is this?
3: My dirty undies, dude. The whites.
5: Let's take that hell!
3: Why should we settle for 20 grand when we can keep the entire million?
4: I know you're mixed up in all this.
6: Playing one side against the other in bed with everybody.
2: Blow them.
4: Huh?
6: Fabulous stuff.
2: What?
3: Who's sitting on $1 million?
7: We want the money.
3: Ah! Sitting in the trunk of our car.
6: Where's my damn money?
3: Say, dude, where is your car?
8: Who's got your undies, Walter?
0: This is a very complicated case, Maude. You know, a lot of ins, a lot of outs.
3: Is this your homework, Larry?
5: And I would like my undies back.
0: A lot of strands to keep in my head, man.
6: Whoa! Hey, careful, man. There's a beverage here, eh?
9: I like your style, dude.
1: I have no choice but to tell these bums to do whatever is necessary to recover their money from you.
8: They were Nazis, dude?
0: They were nihilists, man. They kept saying they believed in nothing. You figured, oh, here's a loser, you know, a deadbeat.
5: Well, aren't you?
0: Well, yeah.
5: You cannot drag this negative energy into the turn.
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0: Now, once again,

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Cartier. 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

0: 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Richard Williams.
1: Thank you. Thank you very much. At this time, we'd like to play a contemporary piece of jazz. 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

A candy-colored clown they call the Sandman tiptoes to my room every night, just to sprinkle stardust

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And he'd be tall and handsome, rich and strong. Now that boy I love has come to me, but he sure ain't the way I thought he'd be.